get there? Is there time to stay? Is there very much to see there? And how much do I pay?

when I need hope and inspiration. You're always strong when I'm tired and weak.

wait. Please, please, please, please don't give up on me. Promise, will you promise me? Will you promise me? Please don't give up on me. We can make it if we try.

wonder where you are now, and I wonder if like me you are thinking of the time we share.